let's get the party started. See you at the bar, you was hardly talking. That's when I knew that your heart was scarring. Friends to lovers need a part to star in. Like, wait, babe, let me

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And my hood's up, yeah. 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

Do you know when my mum went to Israel on her honeymoon when she was pregnant with my sisters and she didn't know when she skydived?

Sometimes you don't even have to say anything to someone for them to know they understand. And they don't have to say anything to you. Sometimes it's about a hug. It's about somebody holding you and telling you. Not even telling you anything, that's what I'm saying. Holding you.